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1: I'm John DiLiberto, and you're hearing echoes from PRX. We're going to go deep and organic ambient today as I feature our September CD of the month. It's a debut release from the duo of Peter Phippen and Eric the Taylor. Both musicians have been around for a long time, but in this first meeting, they've created an album that is meditatively deep if you think while you meditate.

Peter Phippen and Eric the Tailor from their album, Two by Twilight. It's our CD of the month, and I've got several tracks from it today on Echoes.

Here's a track from last month's pick, which is kind of in line with this month's. It's Michael Stearns and Robert Rich from their album, Reunion of Breath and Wave.

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Hey, you're right in the middle of a set from Amble. They headlined World Cafe's night at the Ruby Sessions in Dublin. The song you just heard was The Swell, a single they dropped this past June. Up next, they will play a brand new, unreleased song from their upcoming album, Love and All Its Wares, which comes out in January. On Sense of Place Dublin, this is Amble, Poets Run the Land.

0: Okay.
1: You just heard Amble performing Moral Victory. Before that, they played a new unreleased song called Poets Run the Land. That's from their new album, Love and All Its Wares, which comes out in 2027. That performance and all the performances you heard this hour were recorded during World Cafe's visit to the Ruby Sessions in Dublin. You can see more from the Ruby Sessions.

did it. This ain't no disco. It ain't no country club either.